We started off there with 8th of January, Nathan Frazier and Frank Patterson, 1942 in Nashville. Then the great Ozark singer Almeda Riddle with Child Ballad number 95, Hangman Tree. And finally, Stella Kimball on banjo and Taylor Kimball on fiddle with I'm Gonna Marry That Pretty Little Girl. The Kimballs were from Allegheny County, North Carolina. And I think we're going to stay in North Carolina and hear I've Got No Honey Baby Now by Frank Blevins and the Tar Heel Rattlers from Ashe County. Then we'll hear Kyle Creed on banjo again with Lost Indian. And finally, Groundhog by Jack Reedy and the Walker Mountain String Band.

Our three from over in North Carolina, I've Got No Honey Baby Now by Frank Blevins and the Tar Heel Rattlers, recorded in the 20s. Lost Indian by Kyle Creed, from, I believe, the 1970s, early 70s, and Groundhog by Jack Reedy and the Walker Mountain String Band. Walker Mountain String Band and Tar Heel Rattlers were both out of Ashe County, North Carolina. Well, I'm Brent Cantrell, and you've been listening to Wild Hog in the Woods here on WDVX, part of the Sunday Jubilee. Stay tuned for more fine music. We're out of time here. Let's go out with Explosion in the Fairmont Mines. Blind Alfred Reed, recorded in 1927, I believe, in New York. Reed was from Virginia.

Here you are on the Cumberland Trail's musical landscape, stretching from Cumberland Gap to Signal Point, and here's John Bullware fiddling Chief Sitting Bull.

Hey, some great fiddling there from young John Bulware, who's gotten some considerable attention already at age 23 now for his fiddle power. My name is Bob Fulcher. I'm a ranger on the Cumberland Trail. And I fondly recall when 14-year-old John Bulware came with his first fiddle mentor, Bob Townsend, to play a benefit concert for the Cumberland Trail at Signal Mountain in 2001. And John was born in Dalton, Georgia, just below Chattanooga. But he was raised in Kimball, Tennessee, where the Sequatchie Valley comes down to the Tennessee River. And he went on to study with fiddler Jim Wood. He won several prestigious contests, performed with the Murfreesboro Philharmonic Symphony Orchestra. And now he teaches regularly at the Folk School of Chattanooga, teaches fiddle down there. This is his first album on Whippoorwill Records, which is Jim Wood's label. And the CD's entitled East Tennessee Blues. So let's hear the title track, followed by the Doc Harris Hornpipe.

John Bulwer, right there on the Cumberland Trail. East Tennessee Blues was followed by the Doc Harris Hornpipe. And, you know, that tune was composed by Howdy Forrester for his friend Dr. Perry Harris, a dentist that he'd met while he was on tour in North Carolina. And Doc Harris's daughter, Beth, later married Larry McNeely, who played banjo with Howdy Forrester, Roy Acuff, and Charlie Collins for the Smoky Mountain Boys, of course. And folks, we'll be celebrating the 40th anniversary of Larry McNeely Day this June at the Louie Bluey Music and Arts Festival. Our own ethnomusicologist, Bradley Hansen, is putting together a great tribute on behalf of the Cumberland Trail to all the musicians that played up there in Campbell County. Be sure to check it out on Friday night, June 11th, 2010, in Campbell County at Cove Lake State Park. Here's some music now from one of our neighbors in the Campbell County or Anderson County section of the Cumberlands, T.J. Albert and his wife, Wilma. They live in Oak Ridge, but T.J. Albert was raised in Vansper, very close to the county line there, the son of a coal miner, and he went on to play music with all the great musicians from the area. He was commissioned to build several resonophonic guitars for Monroe Queener, who was so influential on that instrument, who probably taught Josh Graves. And T.J. made the instruments used on this custom CD entitled Handmade Music, featuring Wilma Albert singing and some guitar work by Tony Thomas, and now a few tracks I really like from this recording.

Well, you just heard T.J. Albert and Wilma Albert with What a Day That Will Be. I'll be all smiles tonight and feel my way. That's some real music from the Cumberland Trail, decorated with those cascading piano arpeggios, swelling dobro voices and human voices seeking their musical center and receiving the blessings of the Lord. And here's some more just like it in a few respects from Luke Powers, raised on Signal Mountain, and he's been a folklorist, an English professor, academic, songwriter, performer. He did some great work I really appreciated related to Emma Belle Miles, who was an extraordinary folklorist and artist, philosopher, novelist, naturalist, essayist from Signal Mountain. And Luke's been creating some very cool music produced by Tommy Spurlock, a guy with a lot of platinum cred and a real appreciation for poet lyricists like Luke. Here's a few numbers that tie back to Luke's life on the sandstone from his CD Picture Book.

Luke Powers is the singer and songwriter there. Ghost of the Cherokee, preceded by cover song for Sergeant Pepper and Going Back to the Mountain. And Garth Hudson from the band was handling the keyboards on some of those pieces on the CD. Tommy Spurlock on pedal and lap steel and banjo. Dave Russell, a very well-respected Nashville multi-instrumentalist. He was in on the sessions on the fiddle. From the CD Picture Book by Luke Powers. Well, what about some Hogman to close it out tonight? Here's one from Jerry A. Isham, a.k.a. Hogman, from his Best of Hogman, Volume 2, Hogman Sings Country Comedy, produced in Rockwood, Tennessee by Hoglot Publishing. And the cover of this self-produced CD features a cutout image of Hogman superimposed on a photo of a trailer court. There's 20 more, but here's a random selection. A blowout sale. Thanks for listening tonight. We'll see you on the trail.

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0: sitting here in Stockholm, watching the European award show on MTV. Now, Puff Diddy, he's the host, but Carrie Diddy's doing nothing for me.
1: And this isn't my kind of music, really.
0: But the chicks look free. 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

0: Now, this song is dedicated to all the DJs and program directors out there who play music because they truly love the stuff, not for any other reason. And the next verse is actually a true story about one of those guys, our good friend from Tennessee, Tony Lawson. And it goes something like this. Now, get yourself to Knoxville and find yourself a camper.
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She was a Denali girl.

Tonight I'm on a highway, 1,000 years from my hometown. Missing friends and family who are no longer around. Then I hear her singing,

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0: On the count of three, we're going to holler real loud, and then we're going to take a swaller of our drink, all right? We're all going to get a little more lovey-dovey tonight. Let's do it to it, all right? One, two, three.
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And she went looking for his daddy inside a bar. 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

up in Texas where the hot winds roamed. Yeah, I dreamed of flying wherever that may go. So I stole a bag of wishes.

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WDVX presents the Summer Nights Concert Series and Radio Show at Yeehaw Brewing in Knoxville with Jason Carter and his band with the Asheville Mountain Boys Wednesday, September 9th, 6 p.m. Those doors open and the show starts at 7. 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I hope you're having a great evening. 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

it's your star employee here, and I just wanted to have a little chit-chat if I may. You see, I've been up all night doing a little thinking, and I decided I'm not coming in to work today. And I'm not coming in to work the day after that, or the day after that, or all the days after that. I just really wanted you to hear it first from me.

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sawed one off, and Uncle Cleve dropped his jaw. He said, "She's the best I ever saw. She must be from Arkansas." I think Grandpa used to date her. Grandma says she still hates her, and all the fellas stand up straighter in the presence of Sis Draper.

her fiddle in a box and said it's getting awful late. She is on her way to Little Rock, and Little Rock can't wait. So we all stood out in the yard, hands all full of watermelon. Watched her leave and watched her go, wishing we was in that wagon.

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Well, he bang on this and bang on that. He'd adjust the timing, turn a mag and set the screw. Then he fixed the idle to finally he'd make a run.

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WDVX presents the Summer Nights Concert Series and Radio Show at Yeehaw Brewing in Knoxville with Jason Carter and his band with the Asheville Mountain Boys Wednesday, September 9th, 6 p.m. Those doors open and the show starts at 7. 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Thanks to ORNL Federal Credit Union, Garza Law, and Yeehaw Brewing for their support of the WDVX Summer Nights Concert Series. Grace here with you. I hope you're having a great evening. 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

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It's time to rise and shine.

East Tennessee's own WDVX, and welcome to Marvelous Monday Morning. Back in the saddle here, I'm Alex Leach, and it's time to rise and shine. After a good sunny week in Florida and up to Bristol and Kentucky picking music this past weekend, it's good to be back right here playing some good tunes for you this morning and kicking off a brand new week. We just heard a brand new one there from Daly and Vincent. I'll Keep Going was the name of that one, and some classic Mac Martin right before that. We've got some more great tunes coming up for you this morning, some brand new ones. Stay tuned for that. Also want to mention that WDVX is the media sponsor for the Catoosa Music and Adventure Festival, Labor Day weekend, September 3rd through the 7th at the Catoosa Event Center in Jamestown, Tennessee, featuring Andy Frasco and the UN, Amethyst Kia, Yarn, Cruz Contreras, and the Black Lilies, and many more. The festival site includes a lake, waterfalls, VIP camping, and family activities. 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The center will hold their community luncheon at the Oak Ridge Conference Center on August 28th. Lunch, silent auction, and storytelling from comedian Andy Marie Tillman. For tickets and more information, the website is appalachianarts.net. Greatly appreciate them for helping us keep the music going. Looking forward to that luncheon coming up on August 28th. Right now, it's back into the music, and we're going to get back to it with the Lonesome River Band. Their brand new single out now called Walking Back to Bluefield. It's time to rise and shine.

East Tennessee's own WDVX. There's a song that Dr. Ralph Stanley really put on the map and played just about every single show. But that right there was the original, going back to the Bluegrass Playboys, Come On Down the Mountain, Katie Daly, Paul Moon Mullins, and all the band right there. We also heard from Mr. Steve Gully and New Pinnacle with Congratulations Anyway, Long Gone Lonesome Blues from Dale Shannon. Speaking of, Dr. Ralph Stanley before that with Nobody's Darling But Mine and the Lonesome River Band with their brand new single, kicking us off back there. Marvelous Monday is here. I'm Alex Leach. It's great to be back in the saddle this morning. Thanks a big bunch to Benny for filling in for me Saturday morning, or Friday morning, that is, and Nita filling in on Saturday morning. Greatly appreciate that, and it sure is good to be back. Support for WDVX comes from Boyd's Jig and Reel in downtown Knoxville, in the heart of the old city at Central and Jackson. Open Tuesday through Sunday, featuring a menu with Scottish fare and American favorites, over 1,000 whiskeys. More information at Jig and Reel.com. And WDVX also thanks the nonprofit Tennessee Theater in downtown Knoxville for their support as they present Ricky Skaggs' Kentucky Thunder Christmas live on stage Thursday, December 3rd at 7:30 p.m. featuring bluegrass and acoustic Christmas tunes. Tickets on sale now at TennesseeTheater.com and also at the box office. Speaking of Ricky, we're going to go back and get a young recording of Ricky Skaggs right now. Going back to the early 1970s, this is one called Son of Hobart. And mighty good instrumental here that Ricky wrote. Keith Whitley's also on this one with the Clinch Mountain Boys on WDVX. Rise and shine on Marvelous Monday morning.

East Tennessee's own WDVX. There's one from Shelton and Williams. That's a brand new one called Highway 11. Wrapping up that set of music, Ray Stevens before that with Nashville. We heard from Buddy Melton with Some Other Small Town. Red Mountain Wine from Thomas Castle featuring Frank Carter Ritchie there. And Keith Whitley and Ricky Skaggs kicking us off on that good set of music. Time to rise and shine. Marvelous Monday here kicking off this brand new week. Hope you had a great weekend. I'm Alex Leach. Glad to be back in here. And I want to thank Mr. Benny Smith and Miss Nita for filling in for me over the weekend. 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

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It's time to rise and shine.

East Tennessee's own WDVX. Ed Ray Buzzini right there with Out in the Marshy Waters. David Davis and the Warrior River Boys before that with The River Ran Black. Roll Me Away from Silver Bullet Bluegrass. We also heard from Seth Mulder and Midnight Run with The Carolina Line. And Curly Dan and Wilma Ann kicking us off at the top of 7 with North on 23. I'm Alex Leach. Hope you're having a marvelous Monday morning as we rise and shine. Thanks again to Benny and Nita for filling in for me over the weekend. It's good to be back from a sunny week in Florida and a big weekend of music on the road as well. We've got some more good tunes coming straight for you here. I want to mention that support for WDVX comes from the Tennessee Arts Commission, which funds arts programming for WDVX and many other arts organizations in Tennessee through the sale of specialty license plates. You can find out more about an arts plate or other specialty tag at tnspecialtyplates.org. 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Well, back into the music right now. Here's a brand new one from Kenny and Amanda Smith. Always loved this old tune, and I'm glad they brought it back out of the hat. This is called The Whole World Round. It's time to rise and shine on WDVX.

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East Tennessee's own WDVX. Marvelous Monday morning here as we rise and shine. The Nashville Bluegrass Band wrapping up that good set of music. We lost Pat Enright last week, and I wanted to throw a good one in there, remembering Pat this morning from the Nashville Bluegrass Band. And right before that, another one we lost last week, Mr. Alan Mills of the Lost and Found. We heard Trail of Sorrow from a good Lost and Found recording there. Vern Gosden with Dream of Me. Little Bessie from the Prater Brothers, and Kenny and Amanda Smith with their brand new one, The Whole World Round. That's coming out on their brand new album right there. I'm Alex Leach. Glad to be back in here with you. Thanks to Benny and Nita for filling in for me over the weekend there on Friday and Saturday. Glad to be back from Florida and a weekend full of music on the road as well. So glad to start off this brand new week with you. We also want to thank Barley's Tap Room and Pizzeria on Jackson Avenue in Knoxville's Old City. 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The Ghost Hounds joining us this week on the Big Plate. 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Supporting the community and WDVX, more information on our website. Right now, it's back into the music with the Poe Ramblin' Boys. They've got a brand new album out now. It just came out a few days ago, and I'm mighty honored that they recorded a song that I wrote, and we're going to play it here this morning for you. It's called Lorelei. Here's the Poe Ramblin' Boys up next as we rise and shine.

East Tennessee's own WDVX. Bronwyn right there from her brand new album. That one features Timbo with Gallatin Road. Old Crow Medicine Show before that featuring Del McCurry and Molly Tuttle with My Side of the Mountain. Who Cares from Charlie Sizemore and the Poe Ramblin' Boys kicking us off from their brand new album. That was Lorelei. I'm Alex Leach. Glad to be in here with you. Back from sunny Florida and a full weekend of music. And a big thanks again to Benny and Nita for filling in for me on Friday and Saturday. Want to mention that WDVX thanks the Knoxville Smokies for their support. The AA affiliate of the Chicago Cubs plays home games against Southern League opponents at Covenant Health Park in the Old City into September. SmokiesBaseball.com for tickets, promotions, and more. Well, keeping that music rolling right along now, here's a good tune that goes back hundreds of years, but in the bluegrass style of music. Dr. Ralph has done this one and many others, but I believe this is the very first bluegrass recording of it. Going to the 45 here on the record player. This is from Albert Parsley and Landon Messer. Hemlocks and Primroses. It's time to rise and shine with a good obscure recording on WDVX.

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It's time to rise and shine.

East Tennessee's own WDVX. Billy Strings right there with Long Forgotten Dream, recorded live. Wrapping us up on a good extra long set of music here. Now into the 8 o'clock hour, it's time to rise and shine. We also heard from Ralph Stanley II with Keep My Love With You. Cornbread and Butter Beans from the Carolina Chocolate Drops. Dan Dominski in there with Whiskey Drinking Man. And the Osborne Brothers at the top of 8 o'clock with Wash My Face in the Morning Dew. I'm Alex Lee, just so glad to be back in the saddle on this marvelous Monday morning. Thanks again to Benny and Nita for filling in for me on Friday and Saturday. Had a great week down in sunny Florida and a good weekend of music on the road as well. So hope you're having a great start to the week, and we're glad to be back here in East Tennessee. 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Medic is hosting a blood drive supporting Second Harvest during the month of August. 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And WDVX remains on the air thanks to support from air listeners and from the historic Tennessee Theater, presenting the Allman Betts Family Revival and a Decade of Revival Tour, led by Devin Allman and Dwayne Betts, Thursday, December 10th. 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Looking forward to that one coming up. A lot of good music to be played that night, I'm sure. Well, coming up next, Larry Keel with a brand new one. This one's called Hillbilly Wine, and it's time to rise and shine. Marvelous Monday morning on WDVX. Good morning to you.

East Tennessee's own WDVX. There's one called Fontana Dam from Eric Brace and Tom Utes right there. That Sounds Lonesome from Pitney Meyer. Also heard from Miss Dolly with Gypsy, Joe, and Me. The Lily Brothers in there with John Hardy. And Larry Keel kicking us off at the top of the set with Hillbilly Wine. That's a brand new one right there for you. I'm Alex Leach. Glad to be back in the studio with you after taking Friday and Saturday off, playing all over the place, up in Bristol and up in Kentucky, and right before that, down in sunny Florida for quite a few days. And I greatly appreciate Benny and Nita for filling in for me over the last couple of days there on Friday and Saturday. We'll get back to the music in just a second. 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Jason Carter and his band with the Asheville Mountain Boys on the next installment Wednesday, September 9th. 6 p.m. doors, show starts at 7. 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I'm looking forward to that one. Going to be a big night of bluegrass music, and speaking of Mr. Jason Carter, who's going to be with us that night, we're going to get a good one here from Jason Carter and Michael Cleveland teaming up together on the Kern County Breakdown. It's time to rise and shine.

East Tennessee's own WDVX. Ashley Graham right there with Bless Your Little Heart. Also heard from the Special Consensus featuring the late, great Ron Spears on Today's Been a Lonesome Day. Classic Red Allen in there with Don't Wake Me Till It's Over. Carl Shiflett with The Hurt's All Gone. And Michael Cleveland and Jason Carter kicking us off with the Kern County Breakdown right there. We're looking forward once again, September 9th, Jason Carter and his band with the Asheville Mountain Boys at WDVX Summer Nights, Yeehaw Brewing down in Knoxville. It's going to be a lot of fun and a lot of hardcore bluegrass that night. 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Well, I'm Alex Leach. Once again, thanks for joining us on this marvelous Monday morning, and thanks to Benny and Nita for filling in for me Friday and Saturday. It's great to be back in the saddle here this morning, and hope you're having a great start to the week. It's now time for Grace to hop on in at 9 o'clock with the Americana Mix. Going to close out here, as always, with some bluegrass gospel, and we'll see you back here in the morning, neighbor. Here's Mountain Heart on WDVX. Have a marvelous Monday.

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Northeast Tennessee Zone, WDVX. It's the Holmes Brothers with Lickety Split. We heard Sean Mullins talking Going to Alaska Blues. It was Wee Banjo 3 with an instrumental called Annabelle's Cannon. And it was Asleep at the Wheel, kicking off the 9 o'clock hour with the roly-poly Asleep at the Wheel coming to town. Gonna be live at the Bijou coming up September 16th. 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The show begins at 8 o'clock. 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It's new from the Turnpike Troubadours. Help from Sierra Hall, taking on Robert Earl Keen. 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

East Tennessee Sound, WDVX. It's the Time Jumpers, Texoma Bound. And we heard from the Tillers with the Wild in the Wild. It was the Grascals, Sweet Little Mountain Girl. And started things off with the Turnpike Troubadours' latest, Help from Sierra Hall, Feeling Good Again. WDVX presents the Summer Nights Concert Series and Radio Show at Yeehaw Brewing in Knoxville with Jason Carter and his band with the Asheville Mountain Boys. That's Wednesday, September 9th, 6 p.m. Those doors will open and the show that starts at 7 o'clock. WDVX will be on site with merchandise. Thanks to ORNL Federal Credit Union, Garza Law, and Yeehaw Brewing for their support of the WDVX Summer Nights Concert Series. My name's Grace. Thanks so much for listening in to the Americana Mix this morning. I sure do appreciate you being out there. It's Elin Jewell coming up from Gypsy with Miles to Go on East Tennessee Zone, WDVX.

East Tennessee Zone, WDVX. Chris Smither from Time Stand Still, Don't Call Me Stranger. It was the Farewell Drifters with Punchline, Runaway Train from John Driscoll Hopkins and Balsam Range. Elin Jewell started things off with Miles to Go. 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Grace here with you. It's about 11 minutes till 10 o'clock, 69 degrees. Look for some sunshine today. Highs up around 87. Mostly clear tonight with lows at around 61 degrees. More sunshine for Tuesday. Highs back up there around 88 for tomorrow. 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

East Tennessee Zone, WDVX. It's Donna the Buffalo wrapping up at Extra Good, Extra Long Set with I Love My Tribe. And it was Kieran Kane, Kevin Welch, and Fats Kaplan with Monkey Jump. We heard Lowell Levenger, Stacker Lee, and from their new CD, Lonesome River Band did Walking Back to Bluefield. It was Carl Shiflett in A Big Country Show Where the Smoke Goes Up, Michael Doucet with Funky Bayou, and start things off with American Aquarium from their latest New Ways to Lose with Dollar General. 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It's new from Sad Daddy. CD's called Ozark Shine. It's Boss Man on East Tennessee Zone, WDVX.

It's your star employer here, and I just wanted to have a little chit-chat if I may. You see, I've been up all night doing a little thinking, and I decided I'm not coming in to work today. And I'm not coming in to work the day after that, or the day after that, or all the days after that. I just really wanted you to hear it first from me.

East Tennessee Zone, WDVX, Blackberry Smoke. That was Runaway From It All. And we heard from Wayne Hancock, Highway Bound. It was Boss Man from Sad Daddy's latest called Ozark Shine. Right now, it's time for the WDVX Public Service Post. The Smoky Mountain Blues Society preserves and promotes blues music, along with fostering unity among all people. They offer programs for veterans and heavy blues in the schools program, as well as concerts at local venues. September 13th, it's the Blues Cruise with Tom Holland and the Shuffle Kings aboard the Star Knoxville River Boat. More information at smokymountainblues.org/events. 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That postal address, that's 301 South Gay Street, Knoxville, Tennessee, 37902. It's new from Elizabeth Cook, Girls of Atomic City, on East Tennessee Zone, WDVX. Well, that didn't work. Try again. There it goes.

East Tennessee Zone, WDVX. It's the Gibson Brothers. We heard Breakthrough from Another Night of Waiting. It was Willie Nelson and Bring It On, Lucas Nelson and Promise the Real, from Margot Price with A Lot of Fun, and Elizabeth Cook started things off from her latest with Girls of Atomic City. 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This Friday, the Big Plate brings Ghost Hounds to the stage. And coming up on the 28th that evening, it's the Cordovas along with Gavin Kaddish. It's barleysknoxville.com for food and beer menus and event calendar information. 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The AA affiliate of the Chicago Cubs plays home games against Southern League opponents at Covenant Health Park in the Old City into September. September 1st through the 6th versus the Chattanooga Lookouts for the final home series of the season. That's SmokiesBaseball.com for tickets, promotions, and more. Grace here with you. It's about 11 minutes till 11 o'clock, 73 degrees and sunshine. Highs today, 87. Mostly clear tonight. Look for lows down around 61. Well, it's Tedeschi Trucks Band. From their latest, this is I Got You on East Tennessee Zone, WDVX.

at the pocket, screaming like a rocket here in the station. Desperate dirty winos, skin and bones of widows, crippled lonely heartbroken here in the station.

Damn two Vietnam ballers with gulags in their eyeballs, hitting on restless teenage mothers here in the station.

seconds, the gates open to flooding. The hours come to reckon. Yeah, 20. Dreams are born on the faces, in the hands, inside the pockets. Man is screaming like a rocket. 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

East Tennessee's own WDVX. It's Beb Kennedy wrapping up that extra good, extra long set from Reckless Heart with Help Me Roll It. And it was Tim O'Brien rocking my shoe. We heard Brent Denon, Make You Crazy, and new from Kimmy Bitter, Tipsy Twilight. It was Long Distance Runaround from John Cowan and Malcolm Holcomb, The Station. Tedeschi Trucks Band started the whole thing off from their latest with I Got You. WDVX says thank you to ORNL Federal Credit Union for their support as they present the final show for the 2026 Summer Sessions Concert Series, Saturday, September 19th, with Sean Camp and Verlin Thompson, with Madeline Talent opening the show at the Museum of Appalachia in Norris. Showtime, 6 p.m. Bring your lawn chairs. That's thesummersessions.com. 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It's Real Shine on East Tennessee's own WDVX.

Well, little honey, are you going out tonight? 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Well, little honey, promise it won't get married. 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

Well, little honey, are you going out tonight? Well, little honey, baby, I ain't looking for a fight. Little honey, are you going out tonight?

East Tennessee's own WDVX. It's Dave Elvin and the Guilty Men taking on some Bo Diddley. We heard Little Honey and then Who Do You Love? It was Emmylou Harris with Michelangelo. Steve Gulley and New Pinnacle started things off. We heard Real Shine. Support for WDVX? That comes from Barley's, presenting the WDVX Blue Plate Special. Today, Inside Visit Knoxville at noon. Dan Raza takes the stage along with Sam Mooney on today's Blue Plate Special. 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It's our e-newsletter. Got some new music from Blue Ridge Gathering coming up for you next. You Don't Believe in Love on East Tennessee's own WDVX.

you cannot cure me, doctor, I'm bound to die. So give me something poison, doctor, won't you please?

East Tennessee Zone, WDVX. Seldom seen from after midnight. Lay down, Sally. Heard the thrill from J.J. Cale and Eric Clapton. Watkins Family Hour, Prescription for the Blues. And it was Blue Ridge Gathering started things off with a new one called You Don't Believe in Love. WDVX thanks Ear Trumpet Labs in Portland, Oregon for their support and for supplying several of the microphones used for live performances on WDVX's Blue Plate Special as well as the Big Plate each Friday. Ear Trumpet Labs offers handmade microphones from their craft workshop, used on stage by several bluegrass and Americana acts like Billy String, Sierra Farrell, and the Warren Treaty. EarTrumpetLabs.com for information and more. 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Blue Plate Special coming up. Dan Razzo along with Sam Mooney taking the stage live at noon here inside Visit Knoxville for the WDVX Blue Plate Special. 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Going to kick off in about 10 minutes right now. It's the Gourds from Haymaker, all the way to Jericho on East Tennessee's own WDVX.

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1: Hey, y'all, welcome to the Blue Plate Special. It's real live music right here in beautiful downtown Knoxville, Tennessee. We are here inside Visit Knoxville, where you can come join us if you like. But if you can't be here, know that it is streaming live right now on all of our socials, as well as our YouTube channel, where you can also watch it back later at your convenience. So our guest, well, we have two guests today. Visiting with us here today from Brookhaven, Mississippi. I didn't know it was a place, but now I do. Sam Mooney's here with us, and he's going to be up the second half of the show today. Yeah. To get things started, well, it's been a long time since he's been over to visit with us here, all the way across the pond from England. Y'all give a great big welcome to Dan Razza back to the Blue Plate Special. Thank you.

Thank you all so much. Wow, it's so good to be here. Thank you. Thanks everyone for listening on the radio. Thanks Red for having me. It's an honor to be here and playing with the great Sam coming up in the second half. Yeah, just a joy to be back in Knoxville. I think this is my even my third time playing here, and it's a great joy. So I'm going to play you a song now called Go Home, Handsome Molly. I wrote this a couple of years ago when I was in North Carolina. I heard a great traditional folk song. I don't know if any of you will have heard of it. It's called Handsome Molly, the folk song. Yeah, great. I learned it from as a recording by Doc Watson. Anyway, the story kind of fascinated me because the singer in it talks about going to London. I'm from London in England. And I decided to write a follow-up to that song. So it traces the story of the girl as she goes looking for her man in London town. Go home, Handsome Molly.

0: Thank you.
1: It's Dan Raza with us here today on the Blue Plate Special. Sorry, Dan. Found somebody cuter than you are.
2: What a beauty.
1: I'll tell you what. So, it's great to have you back. Thanks for coming and seeing us while you're here. How long have you been in the States?
2: Yeah, I arrived, I flew into Minneapolis, in the middle of July, so it's just over a month now I've been here.
1: So, wow, you've been here a minute, So, and how much longer are you going to be around?
2: I will fly back at the beginning of October.
1: Okay.
2: Yeah.
1: We'll be here a good stint this go around.
2: Yeah.
1: So, are you doing shows? Are you... What's going on? Are you recording? What's going on
2: Yeah, well, I've been really lucky. Yes, I did a lot of shows up in the Midwest. Then I was down, where did I go to? Then I was in Georgia for a little bit, doing some shows down there. Then I was in South Carolina. And then,
1: did you get to do any beach while you were over there?
2: I did not. I was by the beach. It's pretty hot down there at the time, right?
1: Yeah, it is hot.
2: But yeah, I was near. Actually, I did. Sorry, tell a lie. I was in Savannah. I got down to the beach for about 10 minutes, and then we decided it was too hot, and we left. But yeah, it's been beautiful, and I've been reconnecting with my beautiful friends David and Laurie Easterling, and lovely Tina and Leslie in the audience. So it's been really sweet. You know, a little bit of visiting, a little bit of playing. So like the perfect combination.
1: Great.
2: Yeah.
1: So you've got new things. You put out a new project in February.
2: I did. An album called Wayfarer came out. Actually, it was last February. It came out on Valentine's Day.
1: Okay.
2: Yeah.
1: Well, that's still since you've been here last. So.
2: Yes, exactly. and that album took me a long time to finish. So it was like a... You know, it's one of those projects that lasts so long that people start doubting that you're ever going to actually finish it. So when I did finish it, it was definitely a small victory in my life, and I'm really proud of it, yeah.
1: So what do you have planned after this mega, tour? I mean, like, when you get back home, are you taking a break? Are you hitting it again once you get over... back over to the UK, or what's your plans for the rest of the year?
2: Yeah, I've got a bit of an interesting story. So I've got I live in a small apartment in London, and I've kind of been renting it out for like the last year or so. So I still can't move back into it when I move back to London. So I'm a bit of a nomad still. Anyway, so I have plans to. I've been really lucky. I've been doing a little bit of traveling in between playing. So. I will be somewhere in the world. I've been all over the place. I was in West Africa earlier this year, in North Africa. I was in the Middle East in a place called Jordan last year. So I've been zipping around and kind of, getting ideas for songs everywhere I've been.
1: Well, I'm assuming, like, they have other places you could live in London. You don't have to go to West Africa.
2: I know, but honestly.
1: I guess it's a good excuse to travel.
2: It's a great excuse to get out. You know what, big city life. I know Knoxville's like, it's a fairly big city here, right? But you know, even London's like a mega city, like New York or LA. So it's nice to get out for a while. So when you do come back, you're kind of ready to rock and roll again. So,
1: okay.
2: Yeah.
1: Well, for the folks listening in out there, Wayfarer is streaming out there on all those music platforms. Dan Raza, RAZA.com for more information. The last thing I wanted to mention was a long time ago, your very first year that you were out there doing the thing.
2: Yeah.
1: They made the film.
2: Oh, gosh.
1: Of the very beginning of your career.
2: Yeah, exactly.
1: You ever plan to follow up on that?
2: I'd have to... I was really lucky. A guy from the BBC, a friend of mine, a school friend, made that. And I guess it's his job. I guess if he sees my career going somewhere, he might be like, oh, let's make a new... maybe you should put the word out there. We should start a petition.
1: It's been a pretty long time, I think it's time for an update on that.
2: Yeah, I agree.
1: Career.
2: Yeah.
1: All right, again, danraza.com for more information, y'all. This is Dan Raza on the WDVX Blue Plate Special.
2: Thank you so much for having me, guys. Bless you. Oh, sweet. Thank you. Thanks so much. I told you a little bit that I've been able to travel around recently, and I was in Romania recently. I always wanted to go to Romania. And it's a fascinating country. Obviously, they were under the kind of communism for a long time. And anyway, it inspired this next song. It's called Just a Wave. And I guess, well, hopefully the words do the telling for it, but it's inspired by the history of communism and walking around those countries, that city.

0: Thank you so much.
1: All right. 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So, perfect. Okay, guys, let's do this. I wrote this song, sorry, I'm showing off now. I hope I'm not making you all jealous, but I wrote the song when I was in Thailand recently. I'm going to try out my funny little caper. Yeah, it's a song I wrote about my friend out there. We had a good little time hanging out, and it's about friendship, and it's also about the crazy days we find ourselves living in right now. It's called The Last Days of Rome.

0: Thank you. 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It's been an absolute pleasure. Thank you so much.
1: Okay, that's Martin Harley, y'all, on the Blue Plate Special. Martin, we've got time. We can go over a little bit. You want to do one more tune?
0: As long as I'm not eating into Sam's time.
1: No, we're not.
0: Are you sure?
1: We'll make it happen.
0: Make it happen. Okay. Well, bless you. And thank you for mistaking me for Martin Harley, by the way. He's one of my heroes.
1: You know what I was sitting there thinking of, you know, in my brain? I'm thinking Martin Harley and yourself need to meet each other. I don't know if you know each other or not, but...
0: It would be, you said this last time I played here. And I know him. I know his music. I don't know him.
1: I think your style of writing reminds me of Sam Lewis. And Sam Lewis plays with Martin Harley a lot.
0: Right.
1: So I feel you all need to know each other.
0: It would be an honor. Well, thank you so much for having me.
1: So I'm sorry. Okay, so we're going to get one more tune here today.
0: Yes, beautiful. Okay. I'll keep it quick. It's called Rampour Rain. It's a song for my grandfather.

0: so much. It's been a pleasure. Thank you.
1: That's Dan Razza on the Blue Plate Special. 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So, several events that we have coming up here very soon inside Visit Knoxville. One is September 4th. It's our first Friday live. 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And then our next Summer Nights concert series will be happening on September 9th with the Jason Carter Band and the Asheville Mountain Boys. Now that's at 7 o'clock at Yeehaw Brewing here in Knoxville. And more information about that performance can also be found at WDVX.com. So as I mentioned a little earlier, our next guest is visiting with us from South Haven, Mississippi. You all give a great big welcome to Sam Mooney to the Blue Plate Special.
2: Thank you very much. Great to see you guys. My name is Sam Mooney. Glad to be here. Let's hear it for Dan one more time. That was fantastic. My name is Sam Mooney. I am really excited. I have been touring the country on and off for the last 10 years, and yet somehow playing in Knoxville has evaded me until today. This is my first ever show in Knoxville, and I'm so glad to be here. I live in Nashville right down the road, and I always enjoy passing through here for stuff. So it's great to be here, and I was having fun telling my East Tennessee friends, you know, the Blue Plate Special's such a staple of the music of this area. And so they were all excited to know I'd be over here today. So thank y'all for the warm welcome. I'll jump right into it. This is a new song called Go Easy.

Thank you. Appreciate that, y'all. This is another new song. This song is called Once in a While. And it's perfect. I've always thought this song had kind of a classic soul FM radio feel. And so I'm glad to be able to play it on FM radio today.

0: Thank you. Thank you very much.
1: It's Sam Mooney on the Blue Plate Special. So, Sam, did you grow up there in Mississippi?
0: Yes, I'm from Brookhaven, Mississippi originally, which is a small town, South Mississippi, kind of near 90 minutes or so north of New Orleans, near Louisiana. Grew up there and then went to Ole Miss for college, so I lived in Oxford, Mississippi for a few years. So I feel a real bond with Tennessee fans. We've both been burned by Lane Kiffin. And so we're all in this together. But yes, Mississippi is home originally.
1: Okay. What was your family musical?
0: All lovers of music and different siblings, you know, sang or tried out instruments. I was the only one who ever went, you know, made a career out of it or anything. But they all have great taste in music, and we had a lot of fun sharing it.
1: All right, so you have a current single out there, Once in a While. Tell us about that. Is it streaming?
0: Yes, yeah, that's the song I just played, and it's out now. I've gotten to record it at, there's a historic studio in Nashville called Southern Ground, and I have a dear friend who works there. And so we've been recording music at Southern Ground. Both of those last two songs were made there, and it's been a very serendipitous Nashville experience to get to be in a room like that making music. It's hard not to get inspired when you're recording somewhere like that.
1: So are these singles leading up to a project, or are you just going to do singles?
0: Yeah, that is the plan, to lump them onto an EP or album or something down the road. I'm finding right now my favorite thing is to kind of deep dive a song in the studio and then put it out, and like put it out while it's still fresh to me. And so I'm kind of going one song at a time, but the plan is to compile them all onto a record.
1: Okay. Well, the easy thing to do is search out sammooneymusic.com for more information, tour schedule, and keep an eye out on the new singles to drop as well. Y'all can shake and howdy with him afterwards and thank him for being here and making some music for us. But I'm out of the way so we can get a few more tunes here today from Sam Mooney.
0: Perfect.
1: On the Blue Plate Special.
0: Well, living in Tennessee has been so much fun. I've been in Nashville since 2020. And one of my biggest creative nods to Tennessee is when I'm not doing solo stuff, I have a duo project with my wife, who's also a musician. And it's called The Highland Rim. And I don't know if you guys, if we have any geography nerds like me. A lot of people don't know this. It's surprising how few people know this. But the kind of hill country that surrounds Nashville is called The Highland Rim. And I always love that part of the Southeast. It's beautiful, and I love the rolling landscape. And so we named our duo that, and this state is just full of so many amazing things. I actually did a little hike on the way over here yesterday, and I'll probably do one on the way back too, actually. But it's just such a great place to live, and so this is a song from that project. I figured I would do one. The song is called Always Be Around.

0: Thank you very much.
1: All right. So this next song turned 10 years old recently. I'm a sentimental guy, so we've got to celebrate anniversaries and stuff as they come. This song did a lot to help get my music out there, and I'm grateful for this project. And this is one of my last shows for the year, because I'm going on a little touring paternity leave after this. My wife and I are expecting our first baby soon, due in a few weeks. And so, thank you. So I got to pay my tribute to this song while I can. This song is called Find My Way.

0: Thank you. Thank you.
1: It's right. Sam Mooney with us here today on the Blue Plate Special. We're going to get one last tune, but how about one more round of applause for Dan Razza, the first half of the show here today. Y'all, feel free to shake and howdy with our performers afterwards and just thank them for being here and making some music for us today on the Blue Plate Special. We want to invite everybody back again tomorrow. We'll do this all over again. Corey Chambers will be here along with Griffin Van and Bill Cabbage, the CNV Radio Hour. 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Thank you so much, Sam, for being here with us
0: today. So much fun. Thank you.
1: Will you leave us with the last tune?
0: Yes, absolutely. Yeah, thank you guys all for coming out and everyone listening or watching online. I'll be at the merch table after. Would love to shake your hand and meet you guys, hear your stories. But I'll send

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And so I thought I'd pay a tribute to my roots here. I'm deeply indebted to all the blues and soul greats. And one of my favorite Mississippi musicians of all time is the great B.B. King. So here's a piano take on a B.B. 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

0: Thank you guys for hanging out today. This has been awesome. Thank you, WDVX. Great times. Thank y'all so much.
1: That's Sam Mooney. Thank y'all. 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

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Well, at Andy Perkle. He's in here with you next. Gonna take you on into the afternoon. The crowd goes wild. Indeed. Oh, it's some Clinch Mountain Boys. Lost in the Lonesome Pines on East Tennessee's own WDVX.

East Tennessee's own WDVX. There's one from Sad Daddy off the Ozark Shine album. Don't you take my dollar bill. The Lone Bellow, I did it for love. Shell Rose with I Need You. And the Clinch Mountain Boys got 1 o'clock going for us today with Lost in the Lonesome Pines. Good Monday afternoon, everybody. Andy Perkel sitting here talking to you. Thanks for tuning in to East Tennessee's own WDVX today. Logging on, getting here any old how you get here. Thank you once again. And remember, there's never a bad day to make a donation to East Tennessee's own WDVX. Tennessee Stone is a supporter of East Tennessee's own WDVX. And WDVX thanks Tennessee Stone on Clinton Highway in Knoxville for their support. 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Serving pizza, sandwiches, and salads for lunch and dinner Tuesday through Sunday. 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WDVX thanks Ear Trumpet Labs in Portland, Oregon for their support today as well and for supplying several of the microphones that are used for live performances on WDVX's Blue Plate special shows as well as the Big Plate each Friday. Ear Trumpet Labs offers handmade microphones from their craft workshop, used on stage by several bluegrass and Americana acts like Billy Strings, Sierra Farrell, and The War and Treaty. EarTrumpetLabs.com for information and more. And with that, let's go on back to the music. Here's a new one out of the August folder here at East Tennessee's own WDVX. It's Lonesome River Band. Walking Back to Bluefields, the name of the song. East Tennessee's own WDVX.

East Tennessee Zone WDVX. That's Daryl Scott, oldie but a goodie. It's a great day to be alive, and it sure is, folks. Mick Harrison in the High Score, right before that with Old Man. Dallas from Jimmy Dale Gilmore and the Lonesome River Band got that last set started out with Something New, arriving here at WDVX in August. Name of the song, Walking Back to Bluefield. 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

0: East Tennessee Zone WDVX. Riley Downing. Name of the song is Landfill Poetry. Imani Burnham, Roots and Wings. Childish Things from James McMurtry and Jovan Webb, starting that last set off with a cover of a good old Delbert McClinton song, Every Time I Roll the Dice. 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In the heart of the old city at Central and Jackson, Boyd's Jig and Reel's open Tuesday through Sunday, featuring a menu with Scottish fare and American favorites. They have over 1,000 whiskeys on hand at Boyd's Jig and Reel, live Irish, Scottish, and old-time jam sessions. 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High today, 86. Overnight low. High today, 86. Overnight low, 61. Forecast looks dry till long about Thursday, folks. Let's go back to the music now. Here's Elizabeth Cook. 19th Nervous Breakdown. 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

Daddy made this fiddle, whittled it out of a maple tree, strung it up with a mountain line, and he sent it on down the line to me. 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

0: in the family since the crack of dawn. 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
1: It's an old hillbilly hand-me-down. Ain't nothing like that old-time sound.

East Tennessee Zone WDVX. How about some new music from Billy Strings there? The name of the song's called Burn the Other End. Sean Camp in there with Old Hill Billy Hand Me Down. He'll be with us up at the Appalachian, or the Museum of Appalachia, here for too long, I believe. Believe that'll be in September. Tim O'Brien, Cornbread Nation, and the Mavericks starting out 2 o'clock for us today with Born to be Blue. WDVX receives support from its listeners. 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All right, here's American Aquarium off their latest. It's called Dollar General. Name of the song's New Ways to Lose. East Tennessee Zone, WDVX.

East Tennessee Zone WDVX. There's Buddy Miller, name of the song, Price of Love. Hill Country Highway from East Nash Grass. Before that, the Sir Douglas Quintet. She's About a Mover, an American Aquarium. Got that last set started off with New Ways to Lose off their new album. Or I'm sorry, that's Dollar General off their new album, New Ways to Lose. You can celebrate nature and experience its wonders at IAMS Nature Center Sunday, September 13th, with art installations, food, cocktails, live music, and more at IAMS' largest annual fundraiser. 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The postal address is 301 South Gay Street, Knoxville, Tennessee, 37902. All right, here we go. On the bill at the Catoosa Adventure Festival, first weekend in September, and in heavy rotation here at East Tennessee's own WDVX, it's Yarn. Name of this song is Might As Well Be King, East Tennessee's own WDVX.

0: singing you alive right here. That's the one and only Aoife O'Donovan.
1: Thank you so much, Atlanta.

East Tennessee's own WDVX. That's Highway Robbery. New music from the June folder here at East Tennessee's own WDVX from Jason Scott and the High Heat. I'm with her, Mother Eagle. Carolina Rain from Rhiannon Giddens in that set as well. And then Yarn, Might As Well Be King. Yarn's on the bill out there at the Catoosa Music and Adventure Festival. That's all happening first week of September at the Catoosa Event Center. WDVX thanks the Mill and Mine Entertainment Venue in downtown Knoxville for their support as they present a double bill concert featuring Montana Progressive Bluegrass Band, Kitchen Dwellers, and Indiana Jam Band, Dogs in a Pile, happening Sunday, November 8th. 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Weather report, 86 for the high today, 61 for the low, similar temperatures for the rest of the week. Next chance of rain's long about Thursday afternoon. Okay, back to the music now. Here's a new one. This is ETO Goodness from Blue Ridge Gathering. You Don't Believe in Love's the name of the song. East Tennessee's own WDVX.

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How are you doing down home, Johnson City?

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East Tennessee's own WDVX. That's new music from a person named Alicia Blue. Rose of Tennessee's the name of the song. E.S. Pearl, a.k.a. East Tennessee's own Ed Snodderly, getting a little help from Tim O'Brien. Coming Down This Road's the name of the song. Carrie Rodriguez, Never Gonna Be Your Bride, and Roll the Dice from Dylan LeBlanc. Starting out that last set of music here on East Tennessee's own WDVX, as well as beginning the 3 o'clock hour for us. Andy Perkle here with you. How you doing? I hope you're doing fantastic. Thanks for tuning in to East Tennessee's own WDVX today. WDVX remains on the air thanks to support from our listeners. That's you. Thanks again. And from the historic Tennessee Theater, presenting the Almond Betts Family Revival and a decade of revival tour led by Devin Almond and Dwayne Betts, happening Thursday, December the 10th. 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Okay, let's talk about a couple of upcoming shows. The 25th, Corey Chambers and CNV Radio Hour. That's East Tennessee's own CNV Radio Hour. The Big Plate this week, Ghost Hounds on 828 Saturday, Gumption, and at the Jukebox up at the Visitor Center for the Saturday show. Let's go back to the music now. Here's the Turnpike Troubadours in Sierra Hall. Feeling Good Again's the name of the song. East Tennessee's own WDVX.

the hills are dry and brown. Yeah, no rain for 4 years, and the hills are

East Tennessee's own WDVX. Recent release from Yonder Mountain String Band landing in our laps long about April this year. The name of the song, Brand New Heartache. The album's called Good As True. Boom Bop A Boom from Jimmy Vaughn. Before that, Dave Alvin and the Guilty Women with California's Burning, and the Turnpike Troubadours with Sierra Farrell taking on the Robert Earl Keane classic, Feeling Good Again. Speaking of feeling good again, WDVX is presenting the Summer Nights Concert Series and Radio Show at Yeehaw Brewing Company in Knoxville with Jason Carter and his band, along with the Asheville Mountain Boys. That's going to happen Wednesday, September 9th, 6 p.m. for the doors, and the show starts at 7. 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Thanks to ORNL Federal Credit Union, Garza Law, and Yeehaw Brewing for their support of the WDVX Summer Nights Concert Series. Really, it's one of my favorite ones of the summer. 2 years running now. They're doing a good job booking it. And it's a good place to see a show. All right, guys, let's go back to the music because I'm going to quit yakking at you. Here's Old Crow Medicine Show. My Side of the Mountain, getting a little help from Del McCurry and Molly Tuttle on this one. The album's called Union Made. East Tennessee's own WDVX.

East Tennessee's own WDVX. That's Clue in the Honky Tones. Heartache on Tap's the name of the song. Sophie Gault, Pocket Change. Handsome and the Humbles, All Those Pretty Things off the 400 Cigarettes album. Handsome and the Humbles are going to be our guest on First Friday Live for the month of September. Yours truly is going to be hosting, filling in for Daniel as he's doing something else. I'm really not sure what it is. Old Crow Medicine Show, starting off that last set of music with My Side of the Mountain, featuring Del McCurry and Molly Tuttle. The name of that album, Union Made. 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When a meticulously plotted murder begins to unravel, every phone call could be a matter of life or death. Dial M for Murder. It's an electrifying tale of deception, danger, and suspense on stage September 2nd through the 20th at the Clarence Brown Theater. Tickets and more information are available at clarencebrowntheater.com. 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Next chance of rain long about Thursday. Hey, I've had a good time talking to you guys today. 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Hey, listen, once again, my name's Andy Perkle. Tony's in next. He's got the feature at 5. I'm going to leave you with one from Tan and Sober Gentlemen. Rock Salt Nails with Mason Vi, East Tennessee's own WDVX. 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

Columbus caught a lucky break at the Merlefest back in 2000 because someone was out there listening, ears pricked, eyes trained, watching the boys, ready to pounce like a peregrine in for the kill. Angel or devil, only time would tell. Then lo and behold, a call came into the Tweetsie Railroad Wild Western Theme Park. It seems the Grand Ole Opry was looking for an act, and the boys fit the bill. Trouble was, they signed a hefty contract for old Tweetsie, and damned if the engineer weren't a breathing fire when catching the boys' jump track. They got out quick, westbound, left it all behind. Chickens, pigs, sheep, goats, and a good crop in the ground, too. So long, high country. Hello, big city. Things were looking up. Of course, everything's looking up when you're 6 feet.

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1: One of those quarter-op jobs like they got the Grandfather Mountain, Sea Rock City. I spy with my little eye crows, a murder of them, flapping down I-40. That's me behind the wheel, everyone else is passed out. Benny's face scratching up the window tent. He's got a kid now, but Kinman can thump it anywhere. Billy, WSM's a dry leaf crackle over the rush of the roadway. We're coming to you live from the Ernest Tubb Theater. Westbound, speeding past the Sun Sphere, blowing a kiss to K-Town. Harriman, Rockwood, Obion, Frozen Head, Crossville, Monterey, let her go. Slept 3 hours on a bramble. Choked cedars up Buttermilk Road. Is this the way to go to claim the silver and the gold? Is this the page the great ones folded over? Where souls are sold for fortunes untold? Someone ask a crow, maybe they know. Nashville's only 90 miles to go. Tumbling down the mountain like a broke down dam. Something evil's lurking just around the bend. Judgment days awaiting at the very next stop. On the ghost train blowing out a blowing rod.

East Tennessee's own WDVX. Seems like harmonicas and Mondays just go, blues harp and Mondays just go great together. Charlie White, one of the Charlie Muscle White, one of the best in the business, along with GA20 featuring Charlie Muscle White. Stroll Out West is the name of the tune. Catch C-Core with Ghost Train, Appalachian Smoke from Mountain Grass Unit, and Johnny Ray from Bronwyn in that extra long, extra good set. Good afternoon, Tony Lawson in here. Hope you're doing well. What a beautiful Monday we got served up for us here today. That's a bright spot in the week. Looks like weather is good, and it's going to warm up as we head on toward the weekend. Feature at 5 today. We're still almost through the alphabet at songs that start with the letter W. And what a selection to choose from today on the feature at 5. 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Just some great new music out there. Elizabeth Cook, we've known for a while. She's got a brand new one, and she's singing about the girls of Atomic City. 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

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A little more blues for a Monday. That's Smokestack, Blues Before Sunrise with Government Mule. Billy Bragg and Wilco, lyrics by Woody Guthrie. My Flying Saucer. And kicking off this extra long, extra good set with Elizabeth Cook, we continue with more new music with Shiny Ribs on East Tennessee's own WDVX.

East Tennessee's own WDVX, wrapping up that extra long, extra good set with Charles Wesley Godwin. It's the Little Things, Shovels and Rope, and Gregory Alan Isakoff did Love Song from a Dog. You're Going to Fall with Tammy Nielsen and J.D. McPherson and Arkansas Mud. That's brand new from Kev Russell and Shiny Ribs. Almost 5 o'clock, almost quitting time on this Monday, almost feature at 5 here on East Tennessee's own WDVX. This is Tony Lawson. 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They have an outdoor season of live shows going on, and coming up this Saturday night, Moonshine Bandits with Rebel Railroad and Big Murph will be performing. Wait just a second. That was last Saturday night. This Saturday night, it's Creed Fisher and Frank Foster. I bet it's a good time all the way around, both nights. 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Lawn chairs are permitted. 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Of course, WDVX is a, we got bluegrass here every morning. We serve it up 6 to 9, Monday through Saturday with that Alex Leach as you rise and shine. Of course, the bluegrass special here on Tuesday night. And how about a little bluegrass right now? Some brand new stuff from East Tennessee's own, the Poe Ramblin' Boys. 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

0: 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It's the feature at 5 today. We're almost through the alphabet. It's songs that start with the letter W. We kick it off with a fellow celebrating a birthday today and a big friend of WDVX. We've had so many good times along the way. John Cowan, of course, from the Newgrass Revival and the Doobie Brothers. And he sang on so many other folks' records and more. He's kicking off today's feature at 5 with songs that start with the letter W. Happy birthday, John Cowan, from East Tennessee's own WDVX. This is the Wichita Way on the feature at 5.
1: Anyway, so one day I go out and I jump into my 1972 teenage Ninja Neuter Butte Green Chevrolet Vega, and I drive straight to Los Angeles, California, Hollywood. Because I just know I can be a popular star, and, well, you know, the next thing that happens,

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Got me jealous of you. Who walks in when I walk out? Don't you know you're my baby? 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Got me worried too. Now when we kiss, I kinda miss something that used to be. And every day that I'm away, I get the feeling that you're fooling me. Now who walks in when I walk out? Who gives you that high, baby? Who's that? Got me jealous of you.

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Who's that? Got me worrying too. Now when we kiss, I kind of miss something that used to be. And every day that I'm away, I get the feeling that you're fooling me. Now walks in when I walk out. Who gives you that high, baby? Who's that? Got me jealous of you. Who's that? Got me jealous of you.

East Tennessee's own WDVX, Dylan LeBlanc with Wicked Kind. Walt Whitman from Trampled by Turtles. AJ Lee and Blue Summit featuring Sully Tuttle on Who Walks In When I Walk Out. Also features Trey Hensley. Wichita Way from John Cowan on John Cowan's birthday. On East Tennessee's own WDVX, it is the feature at 5. 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Songs that start with the letter W. How about the classic Wichita Lineman? Here it is performed by the writer of the tune with another fella here, too. We'll let you sort of figure out who that is. Jimmy Webb on the feature at 5 on WDVX.

And you know, I just wanna say real quick, you know, for those of you that don't know, you know, WDVX is a 501c3 nonprofit radio station, and you know, and it's really difficult. I think most of you know in this day and age, you know, it's very difficult to keep, you know, public radio like this going, and you know, and they really do need your support. So if you're listening, or you know, for those of you that are here, you know, make a donation, or later on, you know, if you just wake up one morning and you feel like writing a check, you know, please, just because they work so hard here, and you can tell people that work in this kind of radio, you can tell that they love the music, they're passionate about the music and the artists that they bring in. And you know, and for musicians like myself, we really appreciate it. I mean, to have a vehicle like this, a platform to share our music with people, is really it's priceless. So thank you for coming out, and keep supporting them and what they do. So thank you very much. And here's one of my favorites. I didn't write this one. I wish I did, but it's an old song by the great George Harrison, who also loved the ukulele. So again, I'm Jake Shimobukuro. Thank you very much. Here's While My Guitar Gently Weeps.

East Tennessee's own WDVX, recorded live at the WDVX Blue Plate Special. That is Jake Shimabukuro doing the classic While My Guitar Gently Weeps. We heard the Milk Carton Kids with Wish You Were Here. 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

East Tennessee's own WDVX, the Montvales with World of Trouble from their new recording. Montvales were with us last week at Blue Tick Tavern for Tennessee Shines. That was just a wonderful night. We had a few more tunes left from our feature at five with songs that start with the letter W, including Reckless Kelly, Wicked Twisted Road, and When Bitter Met Sweet from the Honeycutters and Amanda Ann Platt. Watch House was also in that extra long, extra good set of music. As we head into a Monday evening, this is Tony Lawson. Thank you for turning your radio on to East Tennessee's own WDVX. We want to thank Three Rivers Market for nourishing change for WDVX. 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We still got a couple of those left, and we're looking forward to September 9th. This fellow and his band will be joining us. This is Jason Carter, recorded live on the WDVX Blue Plate Special on East Tennessee's own WDVX.

East Tennessee's own WDVX, rolling through an extra long, extra good set of music with new music from Allison Russell featuring Brittany Spencer. We heard Trampled by Turtles and Jeff Tweedy, Appalachian Roadshow, kicked this set off with Jason Carter live from the WDVX Blue Plate Special doing a John Hartford tune, The 6 o'clock Train. It was a little late, just a few minutes, but pretty much on time as we continue on down the tracks with new music from Billy Strings on East Tennessee's own WDVX.

East Tennessee's own WDVX. That's East Nash Grass. We heard the Wood Brothers. I'm With Her from their new live recording, recorded in Atlanta. That was Ancient Light. Milltown Flood, that's new music from Billy Strings. 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Not every place has something like this. And East Tennessee is very special, and we feel very special to be here and be a part of it. Have yourself a really good Monday night. Enjoy some live music here really soon. It's Monday. Is a little blues from Tinsley Ellis on East Tennessee's own WDVX.

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East Tennessee's own WDVX. That was Kimmy Bitter from her new album Bittersweet with Return My Stolen Heart. Northside Gal from J.D. McPherson, Tyler Childers, Rusted in the Rain, and East Tennessee's own Mick Harrison in the High Score, starting things off at the top of the 7 o'clock hour with Satan Lives in Arkansas. 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This is Nita in here with you. Thanks so much for tuning in on Monday evenings. Hope y'all had a great start to your work week today. I've got lots of music to take us on through the 10 o'clock hour. Here's a new one. It's Jordy Lane's new single. This one's called New Sun on East Tennessee's own WDVX.

East Tennessee's own WDVX. That was AJ Lee and Blue Summit from the new album Cover to Cover with Soak Up the Sun. Charlie Crockett, the Hallelujah Trail from the new album Clovis. Jericho Road from Steve Earle. And Jordy Lane with his new single New Sun. You can help nourish change at WDVX by shopping at Three Rivers Market in August. 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Three Rivers Market is located on the corner of Baxter and Central in Knoxville's Happy Holler and has raised over $900,000 through nourishing change for local charities since 2012. Supporting the community and East Tennessee's own WDVX. More information is on our website. This is Nita in here with you this evening. Thanks so much for tuning in tonight. Here's new music from Ben Vaughn. He's getting some help from Deer Tick on this one. It's When Love Returns on East Tennessee's own WDVX.

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East Tennessee's own WDVX. That was Ray Wiley Hubbard from his new album, Real to Real for Real, with Look What the Cat Drug In. Elizabeth Cook featuring Evan Felker with Razor Wire Wall, Lucky Break from the Bottle Rockets, and Ben Vaughn with Deer Tick with When Love Returns. WDVX remains on the air thanks to support from our listeners and from the historic Tennessee Theater presenting the Almond Betts Family Revival, a decade of revival tour led by Devin Almond and Dwayne Betts, Thursday, December 10th. 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Here's Buddy Melton with Some Other Small Town on East Tennessee's Own WDVX.

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Sit right here. Let's rap a while. You see, I'm kind of lonely too, you know. And loneliness is a very bad thing if you let it get the best of you.

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No, no, no. Disregard that. That's okay. That's the most important thing. I want to know you. I say, I want to know you. Uh-huh. Ooh-wee, that's groovy, ain't it?

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